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1: Hi, we are breaking the rules today on the Trending 12. I need an accomplice. Can you come with me on it? I figured I could count on you. Hey, if I don't have a job on Monday, you'll know why, all right? I don't need you to really hold it down for me. I know I'm new here, but let's do it, right? Lynyrd Skynyrd's coming into Cincinnati tomorrow night, and it had me thinking really of my dad, but I wanted to include you in on the memory. You haven't met him yet, and I hope to introduce you someday. His name is Steve Potta up in Boston, Mass. He always listens to my show on the Q102 app, which I encourage you to do as well if you're not acclimated with our app, because I'm going to want to hear from you. A voice note, a message, something. Is there a band? Is there a song? Is there something that reminds you of someone in your life that you love? And I have this vivid memory, not very long ago, probably within the last 10 years, of watching this old concert tape of Lynyrd Skynyrd on VHS in my dad's man cave in the basement. And there's something about him that's always stuck with me. So if you happen to be going to the show tomorrow night, think of Steve Potter, think of me, think of your family, and let me know which artist or song that is for you. I would love to eventually play it or at least talk and share that memory with you. So this might be my last time doing the Trending 12, just in case I get fired for this one. But we're going to go with Sweet Home Alabama in honor of them playing tomorrow and Steve Potter on Q102.

I hope both you and my dad, Steve, up in Boston, appreciated that one, because I might not have my job on Monday after that. Welcome to the Q102 Trending 12. Lynyrd Skynyrd's going to be in Cincy tomorrow, and I have this really core memory of me and my dad listening and watching them. So I figured, in honor of them and you and potentially losing my job, I'm going to also ask for your voice notes, by the way. If you haven't opened up the Q102 app, hit the record button at the bottom and let me know, do you have that kind of memory? That song, it doesn't have to be with a family member, it could be a friend. I'd love to hear from you. All right, let's get to Zara Larsson. You know, I think that this is a contender for Song of the Summer, which we will vote on towards the end of the summer in near Labor Day. So keep your ears open.

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Hey, it's Tiff. A heat wave for sure. Glass Animals knew what they were talking about. There's something about the weather right now. It's sticky. I'm hot, yet it's rainy. Those two things don't really match up in my brain. Okay, if you didn't know this, today is International Beer Day. So raise your glass and happy Friday.

Happy International Beer Day. I hope you raise your glass and enjoy your weekend if that's your kind of thing. It's Tiff hanging with you on Q102. So, did you hear about the winning lottery ticket at the Kroger in Covington? $50,000. Let me know if you know that. Let me know if they're available to hang out. I'm just kidding. So, in honor of that, Ludacris, Moneymaker on Q102.

Well, I hope you enjoy that $50,000, whoever you are. I know you saw that story, right, about the Covington Kroger. It's Tiff hanging with you on the Q102 Trending 12. Morgan Wallen donated $1 million worth of instruments to various schools throughout the U.S. while traveling on his Still the Problem tour. Speaking of teachers, we're going to lean on you. I'm asking you to do me a favor and go to the WKRQ.com. You'll see it on the homepage there. And shop for a teacher. Add some items to your Amazon wish list. When you do so, you're in the running to win Ed Sheeran tickets. I almost said Morgan Wallen. Ed Sheeran.

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Cincinnati's Q102. Hey, it's Tiff. Right around this time yesterday, I was playing Beyonce in the trending 12, and I got a message from Trisha. Thank you for this song. You know, there are some songs that just hit you good no matter what, and after a rough week at work with an coworker is what I'm going to say on that one. I needed to hear Who Run the World, Girls. And you know what? I hope any song that I play speaks to your soul like that. Thank you, Trisha. You can always leave me voice notes and messages when you open up the Q102 app. You'll see the message and the record button at the bottom there. In honor of the Cincinnati Open coming in the next day or two, here's Tennis Court Lord.

supplies, clothes, etc. There are some rules that you might want to look into as far as, you know, what qualifies and what doesn't. But most of your school supplies and clothes should. So in honor of that, here's Rich Girl. You're going to be a rich girl saving some cash.

Cincinnati's Q102. Thanks for popping into the Trending 12. Where are you at with Ted Lasso? I see him all over the news and such as the next season of the show is officially out. Unfortunately, I don't really know. I don't really know what I want to do as far as watching Ted Lasso again. Should I start from the beginning or do I just pick it up where we left off and hope for the best? You'll have to let me know what you're going to do on that one. Shakira and Burna Boy played this, I think it was right before Ted Lasso went out with Justin Bieber at the FIFA World Cup halftime show earlier this summer. Here's Daya Daya.

0: Die.
1: Cincinnati's Q102. Hey, it's Tiff. Post Malone is on a new episode of Sesame Street, which you can, by the way, now watch on Netflix. I didn't know that either. And I'm not sure when this new album is coming out. You know, I know it's New Music Friday, but we don't have anything from Posty yet. I'll keep my ears open. He's working on it.

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1: Beat the heat at the Cincinnati Art Museum this weekend. They have some really cool exhibits going on right now, including a really neat pumpkin exhibit by Yayo Kusama. Get the kids and check it out before school starts. Free admission and parking every day. The Williamsburg Police Department doing their national night out this evening. The Bengals have their Friday night stadium practice. Things kick off at 6 o'clock tonight. And the Cincinnati Open kicks off this weekend with Community and Kids Day tomorrow. Rod Stewart and Richard Marx at Riverbend on Sunday night. Have a great weekend, and we'll talk to you on Monday.
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4: When are we going on our second date?
2: Neil is looking for a second date update with Simone. I like that name, Simone. Hi, Neil. How are you?
5: Hey, good morning, guys. Thanks so much for taking my call and helping me out today.
2: Happy to do it. Tell us how you met her and how the first date went. We'll go from there.
5: Well, I met her online, and we actually went out twice. The first time was just coffee, and we really hit it off. I actually knew within 5 minutes that I was going to want to see her again. After maybe like a half hour or so, it was clear that she was into me too. So I asked her if she wanted to go hiking. You know, on her profile, she said that she's very outdoorsy. So I thought, you know, the second date, maybe like a hike and or a biking, you know, just outside as much as possible, just to get, you know, she enjoys it so much.
2: Yeah.
5: So, she seemed really excited about it. And we ended up going to Alt Park, which is really beautiful. Yeah. We decided to go to the Alt Forest Trail. It's just a mile hike or so, and it was the perfect day, and I loved being around her. It was amazing. We went for a couple beers afterwards, and then she had to go. So I walked her to her car, hugged her goodbye. I told her I'd call her later. I reached out a couple times, and then I just haven't heard back. And I just have no idea what the deal is. I have no idea what's going on with her, but I'm hoping with your help we can figure it out.
2: Yeah, you said a half hour into the coffee date, you knew that there was enough chemistry there to warrant a second date. So So on that hike, you still felt like that was as palpable on the hike as it was over coffee?
5: Oh, yeah.
2: If I mean, not more.
5: The entire hike, we were just like talking about our interests, our families, our jobs, like, you know, all like the cliche first dating kind of stuff in the best kind of way.
2: Yeah.
5: And yeah, I have no idea what happened.
2: No major differences jumped out at you?
5: I mean, I thought the second date was even better than the first date, you know?
6: Wow.
5: We were vibing really well in the first date, and the second date was just like,

0: We had been together for a couple of years already.
1: Wow. You know,
0: again, we were learning basic information about each other, but just like the way the conversation flowed, you know, the way the day went, it was just incredible. I have no idea why I'm getting ghosted here.
2: Yeah, that's interesting. I've met people who, not necessarily in a romantic relationship, but I've met people who very quickly, even though I still may be getting to know them, I feel a certain sense of familiarity or understanding or connection to, as if we, maybe, I think Jen once said, well, maybe you knew each other in a past life.
3: Yeah, absolutely.
2: Where right. I think, you know, that's right. Not that inconceivable to me.
3: Oh, my God.
0: I mean, that's exactly what it felt like. Just like instant kind of comfort around this person.
3: Your souls know each other.
0: Yeah.
2: Okay. Yeah. Would you say you met her? You met her online, so she's officially dating people, right? Like you both are sort of out there.
0: I mean, I'm hoping that she's only seeing one at a time at least, but you know, that's not off the table.
3: Anything's possible.
0: Definitely.
2: Okay.
0: Right. I hope not, but I guess we'll see.
2: We'll see what's up when we call Simone. A second date update continues next with Jeff and Jen, Cincinnati's Q102.

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1: So Neil met Simone online. They went on a couple of dates. Of course, the first was a coffee date. That's kind of the thing that people are doing now. Let's meet up for coffee, see if there's chemistry, and then proceed with an actual date. And he knew within the first half hour, yeah, definitely chemistry here. So they made a date to go on a hike. They're both outdoorsy people, sort of active, hitting the trails at All Park, grabbed a couple of beers together after. It's one of those situations where you meet someone for maybe not the first time, but you're getting to know someone, yet you feel as though you're connected, like you know them.
2: Mm-hmm.
1: And that's sort of what this was. So he was very surprised when he reached out to follow up for a third date that she hasn't

0: returned any of his calls. Since you met online, you know, you are sort of technically putting yourself out there, so she could have met someone else. We're going to call Simone and follow up because Neil is really interested and he'd like to see if there's any chance of this going further. You ready, Neil? Is there anything else you want to add before we call her?
1: No, you pretty much got it all.
0: All right, let's call her.
1: I really appreciate it, guys.
0: Yeah.
2: Hello.
0: Hey, Simone.
2: Yes, this is.
0: It's Jeff, Jen, Fritch, and Tim at Q102. How are you this morning?
2: Jeff and Jen, are you serious?
0: It's We're all here.
3: Morning.
4: Hi.
2: Hi.
0: What's happening?
2: You know, not much. Just getting ready for work.
0: All right. Well, we don't want to keep you, but if you got a minute, we'd love to talk to you about your friend Neil, who you had coffee with and went on a hike with recently.
2: Oh, my God. Is this second date update, huh?
3: Yep.
2: Wow. Okay. I never really thought this would happen to me.
0: Well, listen, people get busy. We get that.
2: Yeah. Okay. What do we just like jump right in?
0: Well, I'm just curious. Let me ask you, are you seeing anybody else right now? Are you dating?
2: No, nope.
4: Okay.
2: I mean, I'm dating. Yeah, of course I'm dating, but like, you know.
4: You haven't picked one.
2: No, not at all. And honestly, like, there was a minute where I really thought like there was some potential with Neil, but it kind of turned out to be a big bummer.
4: Oh, no.
0: Why?
2: So, like, we went on the coffee date first. He was nice. He was charming. I was attracted to him. I'm like, okay, like, first date, check, you know. And then, like, I'm a huge outdoorsy person. So, being with somebody long-term that is also into the outdoors is super important to me. Like, year-round, I'm outside. Like, I hike, I cycle, like, golf, I ski, I snowboard, like, all of that. So he suggests we go on this hike for our second date. So I was like, okay, this is awesome. Like, this could actually go somewhere if we can do this stuff together. So we meet up. The hike was pretty good. But he was just saying something that I thought were, like, a little off.
0: Like what?
2: It's like, random sexual comments.
4: Mm-mm.
2: Like, he makes a joke about, like, the size of his junk. And then, like, at some point, he says he's, like, never had an unsatisfied customer.
0: Oh, boy.
4: Talks the talk. Can he walk the walk? Did you want to find
2: out? Yeah, because, like, we're hiking. Like, the timing was off. It was just, I don't know. I didn't really like it. And then afterwards, we go for beers. And then, like, at that point, he just kind of took it to another level. He's just, like, talking about how good he is in bed. He can't wait to induct me into his fan club.
4: Oh,
0: no.
4: Ooh, that's creepy.
2: And he's like talking about, I think at one point he said women that he slept with years ago still text him late at night and beg him to come over.
4: What? Oh, why would you reveal that?
2: Exactly. I felt like it was
4: God.
2: So over the top and just totally unnecessary. And like, honestly, I left just being like, thank God that was a day date and I had an out. Because if that was like at night and we were at dinner or something and he was saying all that stuff late at night, like, I probably would have been pretty uncomfortable.
4: Yeah.
1: Okay.
4: There's something about the daylight, isn't there?
1: Jump in here. Like,
4: God.
1: Because you're like over exaggerating it.
2: I made literally like
1: a couple of jokes.
2: You said those exact things. Because I told all my girlfriends that night. Like, I was like, no, literally.
1: Okay, but it's like all out of context. I was making like a couple of jokes. That was it. And I was just like trying to be funny. I'm not like serious about that stuff. Like, we were vibing.
2: Well, obviously, we weren't really. Like, it felt more like a sales pitch. And not a really good one. So you might need to rethink your jokes.
1: Wow. Yeah, I appreciate the input, but I'm good. I have no issues with women, all right? At least ones that aren't too, like, you know, wound up too tight.
2: I mean, I don't know. You called the radio station to get a hold of me, so.
1: Well, it was a mistake because I can't believe that, like, you actually took all that to heart. Like, I thought we were having a great time. We were joking around, laughing, and now all of a sudden it's all serious. And
2: I mean, whether I took it
1: because we're on the radio,
2: I thought it was weird. It was awkward. It made me a little uncomfortable. So obviously, I didn't want to see you again.
0: He did mention that he felt very comfortable around you. Mm-hmm. And there are people who maybe get a little too comfortable too quickly with people they don't know that well.
4: Yeah.
2: If that's how he is normally and he's just comfortable to express it, then I don't think we're a good match.
4: Mm. Okay. It is weird sometimes when you're in a group of people and someone always feels a little more comfortable that they have to share, or they think they're being funny when it comes to like their sexuality or manhood or how they get down. And you're just like, maybe not the group for that.
3: Well, you just really run the risk, too. You start claiming to be all of this and that, and then you get to it, and it's a disappointment. You're not living up to the reputation you're setting for yourself. Maybe he does.
5: We usually live with the rule on this show, at least, to under promise, over deliver.
4: Yes.
0: Try to, anyway.
1: Yeah, exactly. I do not toot my horn that much. Simone was giggling the whole time.
2: It was an uncomfortable laugh. Because I couldn't believe you were actually saying
3: that
2: on a second date.
3: Yeah. See, that's hard, too, is when you don't know somebody really well and they're laughing. Sometimes you think it's a genuine laugh when it's actually they don't know what else to do.
4: Mm-hmm. Yeah, because it's uncomfortable. You're just like,
0: killing it today.
3: Right.
1: I don't really want to date someone that's ungenuine, so I'm good.
3: Yeah.
2: Well, okay, then we agree on something.
4: High five.
0: All right. Well, Neil, I'm sorry, man.
1: All good. I appreciate the help, guys. Thank you.
3: Yeah.
0: Anytime. Simone, we appreciate you taking the call.
2: Well, it was very cool to talk to you guys. Thanks.
0: And best of luck to you both.
2: Thank you.
1: Thanks.

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1: When are we going on our second date?
2: Tori is looking for a second date update with a guy named Patrick, and we're going to try to help her out. Hi, Tori. How are you?
3: Hey, guys. Nice to talk to you.
4: You too.
2: Nice to talk to you. You want to start from the beginning? Tell us how you met Patrick, how that first date went. We'll go from there.
3: Yeah. So I met him tailgating before a Bengals game. And he was at a party next to us. He was tailgating at the same spot, but that was like the first time I'd ever seen him. So we started talking, and I really liked him. He was funny and like laid back, and he was working the grill, and he really knew what he was doing, which was nice.
2: The grill is what did it. You know, a man who knows what he's doing at the grill, that's sexy.
4: Yeah. I hate working the grill, man.
3: Yeah, like I love a guy that can cook. And yeah. So woo, I was like, that is sexy. So, yeah, we were doing shots and having like a really good time. And it was like one game. And before we went into the stadium, he asked for my number. So he texted me a few times during the game, and then he asked me to meet up after, and we met for dinner. And I ended up going home with him, actually.
2: Oh, wow.
4: So you met up after the game?
3: Yeah.
4: Oh, nice.
3: Yeah, we did. I know. It was fun. Like,
5: that's,
3: you know,
5: a long day.
4: Yeah, especially if you're doing shots at the tailgate.
3: Luckily, we both didn't get, like, too drunk. We were just having a good time. But, you know, it was fun. It was a whirlwind, an exciting day, long but exciting. And I really thought we started something and had some good chemistry. And I felt like we connected. And he's saying things about getting together again and how cool it was to meet me and all these things. But, I left the next morning and I had to get to work. But, like, I haven't heard from him. Like, I've texted him a couple times now, and I haven't heard from him, and it's just weird because he was like, yeah, we should definitely get together. This is so nice. Like, why would you say those things if you had no intention of doing them? Yeah. Just say, that was a really fun night.
4: Yeah.
3: But don't lead me on with these, oh, yes, let's definitely see each other again. Don't say that.
2: Well, sometimes I say that, and I mean it genuinely in the moment, especially if I've had a couple shots.
4: Yeah.
2: But then I find as I sober up, I'm in less of a mood.
4: Yeah. When you wake up the next day and you're like, what happened?
2: Yeah. But now you said this is someone who typically tailgates with the people parked next to you guys, or this was a new person altogether?
3: A new person in the sense that I hadn't seen them before, but I'm sure like the group has been there.
2: Gotcha.
3: So, yeah, I just hadn't met him.
2: Okay. All right, well, why don't we take a break? When we come back, we'll call Patrick and see what's up with him.
3: Okay, great.
2: Yeah, his second date update continues next with Jeff and Jen, Cincinnati's Q102.
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1: Tori met Patrick at a Bengals tailgate. He was right next door working the grill. And it's sexy when a man knows what he's doing on the grill, right?
2: He was working it well.
1: Yes.
3: Yeah.
1: So she went home with him that night. That's how quickly this sort of ignited. And they made tentative plans to get together and meet up again, but there's been no response from him after she tried to reach out a couple times. So here we are. We're going to call Patrick, unless there's anything that I glossed over that you think is important that you want to add before we call him, or something else we forgot to mention.
3: No, that's it.
1: Okay, let's call him up.

0: Hello.
1: Hi, Patrick. It's Jeff and Jen at Q102. How you doing, man?
0: Really?
1: Yes, sir. We got Fritz, Tim. Say hi, everyone.
2: Good morning.
3: Hi.
2: Hey. It's us.
0: I'm a huge listener. I'm a huge fan. This is exciting.
3: All right.
0: What's up?
1: We're happy to have you. We just wanted to connect with you because we were talking to a friend of yours, and she was telling us what a fun, cool guy you are. And we wanted to ask if you'd be willing to come into the studio and grill up some brats for us, some Queen City sausages.
3: Yes.
0: I'm kind of a grill master. You apparently have heard.
1: We've heard so, you're a grill master.
0: I'd be more than happy to come in for a lunch.
3: All right. I'll bring the sausages. Moving
4: the
3: on.
4: Sausage queen.
0: No, right over here.
3: Moving on.
0: Bring the sausages.
1: That sounds
3: this
1: good.
3: Worked out.
1: And while we're at it, we did want to ask you about Tori, who you met at the last tailgate.
0: Oh, okay. She was cool. She was a lot of fun. You know, we were tailgating. We were having a great time. But, I mean, if she calls you, I'm going to be honest, I'm like not looking for a relationship. That was kind of just spur of the moment, celebrating a win, to be honest.
1: Oh, wow. Okay.
0: She's great. Don't get me wrong. She's great. And it was a lot of fun. But, yeah, I'm not looking for anything past a little game day.
4: Really? Did you let her know that? I mean, did that ever come up?
3: Game day.
0: I figured. I was like, hey, that was great meeting you, too. This was awesome. And, you know, when someone says, let's try to do this again, I mean, the key word is try. And I'm like, yeah, we could try to do it again.
4: Try is failing with honor. Did you know that? I mean, have you ever said to anybody, I'm going to try to make it to the party, and then you actually go, no.
3: No.
4: It is failing with honor. Oh. That is what try is.
1: Or in the rare instances where I actually make it, they're like, hey, you made it. I'm like, well, my wife dragged me.
3: I told you I would try. She actually made me do it.
1: Yeah.
5: Seriously, I was your Bengal celebration. Like, what is this? A reward you get if they win? Like, it was just, you're just doing hookups. Like, you just tell women you've never felt this instant connection with anyone ever, and you're amazing and incredible, and you lead them on that way. Just have a good time. Like, why did you say all those things?
0: Listen, I honestly, I don't remember saying any of that. So I'm sorry if that's how you interpreted it, but yeah, I'm not looking for anything past just having a good time, because we were having a good time. We were drinking, we were eating before the game. Like,
5: yes. Yeah. Look,
0: I thought we were having a good time.
5: Yeah. Look, I get it. We were having a fun time, but like when you're drunk, maybe be a little better with your words. I know it's not easy, but you really led me on, and that sucks.
0: Listen, yeah. I'm sorry. I mean, maybe I'll run into you again and we could talk about it in person, but I mean, that I had a great time and I think you're really great, but that's kind of all it's going to be.
5: Mm. Yeah. Well, you need to get better with people's hearts because you're hurting a lot of them.
4: Mm. Yeah. That's a bummer.
3: Dang.
4: Is it a fair question to ask, like, as you're embarking into a physical relationship in a situation like this? Would it totally kill the mood if you ask, so what are you thinking as we head into this? Are you thinking this is going to be a one and done? Or do you think if it's good, we might do this again sometime?
1: I'm thinking, I got to go.
0: That's a mood killer. That's a total mood killer.
1: You ruined it.
4: I killed it?
1: Yeah.
4: Okay.
3: Yeah, but also, I'm not going to tell you the truth. Like, yeah, I'm going to call you tomorrow.
4: It could be anything.
3: Sure, I'm going to call you. Yeah. I'll talk to you then. No, I'm never calling you again.
2: So if the Bengals would have lost, you've just gone straight home?
3: No, we would have had to have relations too
4: to
3: make ourselves feel better.
2: I thought so.
3: Mm-hmm. It's a booty call.
4: Yep.
1: All right. Well, thank you for taking the call, Patrick.
0: Yeah, no problem. And I'll listen to you soon.
1: All right. Hooday.
4: Hooday.
1: Tori, best of luck to you.
5: Thank you so much, guys.
3: Sorry, girl.

0: hit music.
1: Yes, I'm having the time of my life.
0: Benson Boone, the time of my life.

0: Elizabeth Taylor.
1: Cute. We know no matter how much you think you've got things under control, sometimes the day gets away.
2: Yeah, some of you are making deliveries.
1: Good doggy. Hey, good doggy.
2: Others are putting out fires.
1: Grab the hose and ladder. It's a 4-alarm, baby.
2: And some of you are making the rest of us look better.
1: Jeff, hey.
2: What? You said a little off the top.
1: That's why we invented the Jeff and Jen podcast.
2: Yeah, it's the Jeff and Jen morning show on your schedule.
1: No matter what time you wake up.
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1: 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Tennis is back in Cincinnati. The Punk Rock Flea Market is today at the Folling Warehouse with music and shopping. Soul Pocket performs tonight at Element Eatery. The Whammies are at Delhi Town Square this evening. Skinnerd and Foreigner at Riverbend tonight. And tomorrow, Art on Vine down at Elm Street Plaza. And Rod Stewart and Richard Marx are at Riverbend. Have a great weekend, and we'll talk to you on Monday.
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3: 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Tennis is back in Cincinnati. The Punk Rock Flea Market is today at the Folling Warehouse with music and shopping. Soul Pocket performs tonight at Element Eatery. The Whammies are at Delhi Town Square this evening. Skynyrd and Foreigner at Riverbend tonight. And tomorrow, Art on Vine down at Elm Street Plaza, and Rod Stewart and Richard Marx are at Riverbend. Have a great weekend, and we'll talk to you on Monday.
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1: 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Tennis is back in Cincinnati. The Punk Rock Flea Market is today at the Folling Warehouse with music and shopping. Soul Pocket performs tonight at Element Eatery. The Whammies are at Delhi Town Square this evening. Skynyrd and Foreigner at Riverbend tonight. And tomorrow, Art on Vine down at Elm Street Plaza, and Rod Stewart and Richard Marx are at Riverbend. Have a great weekend, and we'll talk to you on Monday.
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1: Cincinnati Public Schools doing their back-to-school fest today, 11 to 1 at Washington Park, with giveaways and activities for the kids to help them get ready for the school year. 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Tennis is back in Cincinnati. The Punk Rock Flea Market is today at the Folling Warehouse with music and shopping. Soul Pocket performs tonight at Element Eatery. The Whammies are at Delhi Town Square this evening. Skynyrd and Foreigner at Riverbend tonight. And tomorrow, Art on Vine down at Elm Street Plaza, and Rod Stewart and Richard Marks are at Riverbend. Have a great weekend, and we'll talk to you on Monday.
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1: Fritchie, I'm going to take you wherever you want to go.
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2: Oh, I'm not getting back in that thing with you. Last time I ended up with a tetanus shot.
1: Second date update, back at it Monday morning, 7:50, Jeff and Jen. 2.

Q. Hey.

I got drive, I don't need a car. 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Fall off what? 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
1: 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The Whammies are at Delhi Town Square this evening. Skinnerd and Foreigner at Riverbend tonight. And tomorrow, Art on Vine down at Elm Street Plaza, and Rod Stewart and Richard Marx are at Riverbend. 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
1: All right, it's the weekend edition. We got a busy hour coming up next in E! News. Somber opening up about his mental health at a recent concert. Also, Kylie.
2: Kelsey,
1: she is addressing all of the crying that happened at the wedding.
2: They are a very emotional family.
1: That's okay. Nothing wrong with that.
2: I love it.
1: When you go to bed with your significant other, should you do it together or should you go to bed at different times? We'll talk about that. We got cute to do. Lots going on around town this weekend, and Fritch has been waiting for it
2: all week.
1: We have news about Jodeci. And we're going
2: to
1: play some.
2: Baby. Yeah.
1: Which one did you pick?
2: I picked Come and Talk to Me. This is Tim's favorite.
1: I'm just picturing you driving around in your Plymouth Acclaim or your K car or whatever you were
2: driving.
1: My
2: Aries K.
1: There you go. They're all the same thing. 90s Dodge products.

0: Cincinnati's Q102, it's the Hot List, and it's time for E! News. We just played a little bit of Jodeci because, very excitedly, they are coming to town. The 35th anniversary tour of Forever My Lady is hitting the Andrew J. Brady Music Center on Tuesday, November the 10th.
1: Is it just them? They're going to be with anyone else?
0: I think it is just them. So this is from, they're doing their debut album, Forever My Lady. They're selling, it's multi-platinum. You're going to hear great songs like Forever My Lady, Come and Talk to Me. I've always loved them. Love You for Life, Lately, Cry for You. Cry for You? Oh my God, I forgot about that one. Baby, cry for you.
1: Does Scott know he's going
0: tonight
1: to this concert?
0: We got to go. I might just go by myself. All right, moving on. We are hearing from Kylie Kelce. She took to her podcast, and there was a clip that went around of Jason Kelce talking about, I cried at Taylor and Travis's wedding, probably more than I cried at my own. Now Kylie Kelce is setting the record straight on why we had all the boohoo.
2: Consider the context here, guys. Obviously, my husband cried during our wedding. He did. He feels his emotions, okay? He cried at his brother's wedding for many reasons. It was touching. It was very loving to see all of the things that were happening. But take this into consideration because no one's thinking about this. Think about getting to watch your four daughters be flower girls. Okay? That's all the information you get.
1: Good point.
2: It was emotional. And he was not the only adult crying in our family. Guilty.
0: I will also tell you this, too. The fact that his daughters were there and performed like that in front of all those people.
1: Oh, yeah.
0: I mean, that was an audience. So the fact that they, I mean, I'm sure that that had a lot to do with it as well. Because I remember the first time my kid ever did like a dance thing, I was like, she did such a good job in front of all these people. I really thought she was going to freak out, and she didn't.
1: And so, then the waterworks came on.
0: Yes, of course. All right, Somber is opening up about his lifelong struggles with body image, eating disorder, and mental health. He did it recently at one of his shows.
3: You guys don't understand how much it means to me to see people showing up and supporting and just seeing your reactions to music. It really, really reminds me why I do this. So I love you so much. I've been in a really dark mental state lately, like really struggling, so this is definitely helping me a lot. So thank you so much. I love you so much.
1: Love it.
0: I know.
1: Glad he's doing good.
0: So good. This is pretty funny too. Hillary Duff, she just had some sold out shows at Madison Square Garden, and she revealed at the first one, I guess she went to the emergency room that day and then performed, which is, you know, very on par for moms and families like that. The job doesn't stop just because you had to go get stitches for your kid at the ER earlier that
1: Real
0: day.
1: Real life.
0: Yes. And then I woke up this morning and I saw that she also brought the girls out on stage for some New York style pizza. Which was pretty cool. She just sat down and they had like a little carpet picnic there right on the stage in front of everybody.
1: As a mom, if you're listening right now, there have been probably at least one time that you had to bring the kids to work, right?
0: All the time.
1: You know, it happens.
0: My kid loves it. Yeah. She's like, you're going to let me talk on the air? I'm like, maybe.
1: Mom's going to sing a few songs. Just sit over here and eat your pizza.
0: Exactly. And then the other thing that happened at the Hillary Duff show is she brought out Good Charlotte to sing the anthem. And the cool part about that is she used to date one of the members of Good Charlotte back in the day. And I guess they're all still friends. Their families are all friends and they hang together.
1: Fun. A couple things in the movie news world. Out this weekend, Super Troopers 3 and One Night Only in theaters. And right now, Spider-Man, the new Spider-Man movie with Tom Holland and Zendaya, Brand New Day, it holds the record for the biggest first week in box office history, period.
0: Wow.
1: That's crazy.
0: It's just going to keep growing.
1: Yeah. And a live action Jetsons movie is in the works starring Jim Carrey.
0: Yes.
1: Not sure who he's going to play, but we're guessing he's going to be...
0: he's got to be the dad.
1: The dad, yeah. That is your E! News. Coming up next, when you're going to bed with your significant other, do you go to bed together? Do you go to bed separately? And which one is the better play? We'll explain next on Q102. It's your Weekend Hot List.

0: Cincinnati's Q102. It is the weekend hot list. And Tim, there often has been said when it comes to relationships that couples should go to bed together at the same time every night. I do not go to the bed with Scott at the same time every night because I have to get up super early and he likes to maybe stay up and watch a Dateline. But there's new research out today that says that might be what you need to do. Couples that go to bed at different times are happier. This is pretty cool. Here's why. Our brains are designed to go to sleep at certain times, which is probably different from your partner. Mm-hmm. Also, this is pretty neat. Sleeping separately is more economical, like maybe going to bed at different times because you don't feel the pressure to have the consistent bedtime to make it work. It's better economically because, you know, I get up at 3:45 in the morning, so I'm going to bed earlier. Scott is getting up at 7 a.m., so he's going to bed, later than I am. So it's going to work for us when it comes to being our best selves at work.
1: Oh, that makes sense.
0: Does that, so you're going to make more money?
1: Generally, Chris and I go to bed at the same time, but he's adjusted his schedule through the years.
0: Yes.
1: He gets up and goes to the gym when I get up to go to work.
0: Well, that's nice.
1: So it works out, and we generally go to bed around 10-ish, 10:30 every night.
0: Yes, going to bed separately also boosts your creativity because both of you are getting better rest. It's also going to make you more productive because you're both getting the sleep your body needs. And here's the highlight, fellas and women. It's going to improve intimacy because you go to bed at different times. It's going to make you get a little bit more creative on when you get it on.
2: Well, there you go.
0: In the morning.
1: I have been experimenting with my sleep all week. I haven't said anything until right now. Let me ask you, Okay. Have you noticed a difference in me this week? Monday and Tuesday were a little rough.
0: Yeah, I've noticed that.
1: But the rest of the week I felt has sort of
0: noticed that.
1: Yeah, I know you did. But like as the week has gone on, has there been a change in me?
0: I would say Monday and Tuesday, you were a little bit edgier because you weren't resting as well. I would say Wednesday and Thursday, I felt like you got a little more sleep. You felt a little more productive at work as far as like checking off your to-do list,
1: Yeah. In
0: my opinion.
1: And the usual mail it in on Friday?
0: Yeah, okay. We're there.
1: Okay. Next stop on our summer hot list coming up next. We think you're going to love it.

0: love me.
1: Cincinnati's Hit Music Q102. It's the weekend edition of the Hot List. Hi, it's Fritch and Tim, and it is time for the next stop on our summer Hot List.
2: Yes, we are headed to Coleraine, to Epic Entertainment. We had an absolute blast at this place.
1: What a cool place.
2: It was so much fun. Yeah, so this is in Northgate Mall. That used to be the cinema. They completely revamped this thing, and it is massive. It is a massive entertainment complex. I'm talking everything from party rooms to like rope courses that are above everything, which are really, really cool. Tim did that.
1: Well, I'm just thinking like, around town, there are some really cool places. Some of them have go-karts. Some of them have trampolines. Some of them have ropes courses.
2: This has it
1: all. Some of them have arcades. This is all of it in one. And they did a really cool job with all of it.
2: Yes. And so there are indoor go-karts. You and I were racing on those. That
1: those
2: was fun. You and I also did the trampolines. We like kind of jousted and did that back and forth. Which, by the way, the trampoline area, they have an area also right there for little kids.
1: Yep.
2: They also have some indoor slides. I will say my two personal highlights were, number one, watching you do the Mario.
1: That was cool.
2: The Mario World play thing where you got to kind of pretend like you were a part of Mario World.
1: Yeah, you hop on the bricks and that was cool.
2: They have a ball pit. That was pretty cool. But my number one favorite thing that we did were the indoor bumper cars.
1: Yeah.
2: And mostly just because we
1: had no idea what we were doing.
2: So hard. I'm talking, I could not breathe. We were having so much fun of those. So climbing walls, go-kart slides, trampolines, rope courses. They even have a zip line, which you did.
1: Yeah.
2: They have a ball pit.
1: What do we call the thing where I went up and walked? Was that the ropes course?
2: That's the ropes course.
1: So like this, we just told you this place is giant. Well,
2: above it,
1: second and third levels, you can walk basically around the whole thing on ropes course. You're connected with the, you know, like if you were climbing up the side of a building, they put you in this harness and you're connected and you can, I'm not going to lie. As the older I get, the height thing is becoming more of an issue, but
2: it was a lot of fun.
1: It was neat. It was really cool.
2: Yes. They also got a snack bar there. And again, like we said, party rooms, and they have multiple party rooms. So if you were looking for like, if you've got a big family and you want to rent a party room, they do catering there. If you have like any kind of like team that wants to get together, like I immediately thought about our cheer squad. I was like, what a great place to have our end of the year party. So many options.
1: And they did have massage chairs for the moms and dads too.
2: Yes, when you get a little bit tired. 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
1: Yeah. Cool spot. We had a fun time.
2: Yes. Make sure you go to our Facebook page to check out the video. Well, you will not be disappointed.
1: It's a good one.
2: It is so good.
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0: Well, there's a chance of some rain kind of throughout the weekend here and there, but hopefully that won't stop you from getting into a lot of stuff happening around Cincinnati. Hi, it's Fritch and Tim. It's time for the Q to do on Cincinnati's Q102. First off, let's just say that the Cincinnati Open kicks off this weekend in Mason, the big tennis tournament. It rolls through the 23rd, but Saturday is the basically community slash kids day. They're going to have lots of interactive on-court experiences, live music, puppet shows, mascots, and more.
1: That is so fun.
0: And then they'll get into some of the big tennis next week.
1: Yeah.
0: You can beat the heat at the Cincinnati Art Museum this weekend. They have a lot of cool exhibits going on right now, including this really neat pumpkin exhibit. It's here now through October, like these all illuminated, really interesting pumpkins. But if you need something for the kids to do before school starts, it's free admission and parking every single day.
1: Oh, I love that.
0: Saturday, Cincinnati Public Schools is doing a big back-to-school festival at Washington Park, 11 to 1. If you want to kind of meet some of the different department heads or learn about your school district or enjoy activities and giveaways for the kids, basically getting you ready for the school year, that is on Saturday. Cincinnati Punk Rock Flea Market is Saturday at the Folling Warehouse.
1: Oh my gosh.
0: Music and lots of cool stuff.
1: Think about all the vintage t-shirts you could probably find there.
0: I need to let my brother know about that.
1: Yeah, for real.
0: Off Market, Summit Park in Blue Ash on Saturday. Leonard Skinner and Foreigner at Riverbend on Saturday night. Rod Stewart and Richard Marx at Riverbend on Sunday night. Also on Sunday, Art on Vine, downtown on Elm Street Plaza. That is
1: from noon to 6. A lot of good stuff happening this weekend.
0: And that's just some of it.
1: Yeah, we got a birthday party. Our buddy Caden, 10 years old. It's going to be fun to go see him. We also might take on a couple football scrimmages that the youth football teams are out kind of playing around with each other, and we'll see how it goes.
0: So we have a friend visiting this weekend. Again, a different friend this weekend.
1: My Lord.
0: I know, right? It all just happened very quickly, but we're going to go to dinner at this. So in Price Hill in the Incline District, there used to be this place called Psalm, and they had really good food and they would pair everything with wine.
1: Oh, yeah. And like sommelier. Yeah.
0: And it closed last year sometime, and a new group is in there. And what they're doing are these fixed menu type things. It's called Vine and Dine.
1: Oh, that's cool.
0: And a friend of ours is playing music tonight as well. So we're going to go. We signed up. It's like $45. You get like a 6-course prefixed dinner with wine and beer pairings.
1: Wow.
0: And then the
1: this
0: band.
1: Sounds great.
0: And then the band is going to play the Love Handles. Shout out to the Love Handles.
1: Oh, yeah.
0: So that's what we're going to do.
1: That
0: I'm excited
1: really
0: to try
1: fun.
0: It. Julie and her team over there do, I hear, a really great job. So I'm excited to try it out. The menu. There's a lot of peaches on the menu.
1: Oh, that's because they're that peach truck popped by. So they're kind of in season.
0: So that's kind of our plan. Other than that,
1: that's going to be great.
0: Maybe just hang out with our friend.
1: Yeah.
0: I don't know.
1: Sit in your underwear on the back porch and watch your television you installed last weekend.
0: If it's nice out, maybe a little bit of that. Yeah. Coming up next, we're going to get to sports on Q.

0: Q102 Sports on the hot list. We'll continue with the Bengals. They have been practicing. What are we on? Day 8 or something like that?
1: I don't know, but I have been hearing a lot of incredible reports about our defense. We are hearing that the defense is definitely coming in hot, and they're also, they've already started making some cuts to the team. Here's defensive coordinator Al Golden.
2: We're, you know, starting to eliminate the things that are representative of bad defense, right? I mean, we're communicating. We're not miscommunicating. We're playing our fundamentals. Everybody's doing their job, and we're improving, and we have consistency.
0: Love it. That's where we needed a lot of help in previous years.
1: They're gonna be golden.
0: I'm here for it.
1: I don't know. I got to have fun while I can, Tim.
0: And then, of course, we have our first exhibition game with Detroit, I think, what, Wednesday or Thursday next week?
1: The preseason game? Yeah.
0: Yeah.
1: Exhibition?
0: What did I say?
1: It's preseason? I don't know. That just is a really bad. I had to dumb it down for myself.
0: Oh, all good.
1: Preseason.
0: Reds sweep the A's and are now in D.C. this weekend for a series against the Nationals. And then shout out to the Florence Freedom. I think they're like 11 or 12 games in a row that they've won.
1: Yes, they've been kicking a lot of butt. Also, shout out to our fourth grade Ross Rams. They're going to be playing at Oak Hills on Saturday at 4 o'clock.
0: Will you be there?
1: And we got a message from Ernie, who has a kid on the fourth grade team for Oak Hills Highlanders, talking about how he was going to take our Ross Rams down. And I said, no, sir. You will not be doing that. So good luck.
0: Full report on Monday.
1: That's right.
0: A couple other things here. There's a documentary in the works about the rivalry between Tom Brady and Peyton Manning.
1: Okay.
0: We'll keep an eye out for that. And then if you're a NASCAR fan, the premiere of a 3-part docuseries, it's called NASCAR Americana, produced by Peyton Manning, is on USA this Sunday night.
1: He produces quarterbacks and a lot of other great shows. Yeah. He does a good job.
0: Yeah, I think so too. That's your sports. Leftovers coming up next on Q102.

0: Cincinnati's Q102. It is time for the leftovers on the weekend hot list. By the way, it's Fritch and Tim. Thank you for spending this hour with us. I'll go first real quick. My leftover is just hello and thank you to the Cincinnati Zoo for throwing an awesome party. We did our Wild About Wine thing on Thursday night and just met so many amazing Q102 listeners. We just had a blast.
1: I usually work them with you, but the challenge is we have cheer practice on Tuesdays and Thursdays.
0: Tiff was with me. It was kind of fun hanging with her a little bit. Yeah.
1: Yeah, those events are so fun. And you get to, you know, have a little bit of a cocktail or some wine and walk through the zoo. It feels very adult.
0: Shout out to Tina. She had a charcuterie board in her purse.
1: I love Tina.
0: She came prepared. I was like, hashtag pro.
1: She is the owner of Shags, a salon in Coleraine, right there in the Peach Grove area. She's been a longtime friend of mine. Love her. And when I saw your picture with her, I was like, how much of a blast is she?
0: She was a walking party.
1: She is a great time. For my leftover, I have two. The first one is I just wanted to say that United, like the airline, has launched a new direct flight from CVG to San Francisco. That is going to be really fun. The tickets are on sale. You can purchase them now. Service does not start until October, but San Francisco in the fall?
0: Perfect for wine country.
1: Sounds great.
0: You know what I'm saying?
1: Also, I just want to send out a reminder that it is tax-free weekend. Don't forget, there's all the rules that are in store, but you definitely got to head out. Definitely buy some fun stuff this weekend. I know you were at Wickwood Commons and Pavilion earlier this week.
0: Yeah.
1: Just want to remind everybody, too, shop Once Upon a Child. You're going to get even more for your buck. So happy shopping this weekend, everybody.
0: Love it. Have a great weekend. Talk to you on Monday.
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So the weather people say we'll see some sunshine today, but then after 2 o'clock this afternoon, that's when the chances of some rain and thunderstorms are kind of back into our neck of the woods. So just kind of plan accordingly for later. What's up? I'm Tim. Thanks so much for hanging on a Saturday morning. This is music from Dexter and the Moon Rocks. Love this. It's Freaking Out on Cincinnati's Q102.

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0: Cincinnati's Q102. Hey, it's Tim. I hope you're off to a great Saturday. Benson Boone posted this on his Instagram the other day. I guess someone had asked him, hey, I want you to do more backflips, because he's kind of known for doing some flips at his concerts. This is what he had to say.
1: Benson, do a flip. Do a flip.
2: Have you been watching the show? I've done 7 of them. We're 4 songs in, my knees are starting to hurt, and I'm going to come kick your head off. Silence!
0: That will probably all catch up with him at some point, right? Let's do a Benson Boone song where he's not doing any flips. This is the time of my life. Cincinnati's hit music. It's Q102.

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1: In a canoe.
2: Oh, I'm not getting back in that thing with you. 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
1: Second date update, back at it Monday morning, 7:50, Jeff and Jen. 2.

0: 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Closer.
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1: 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Tennis is back in Cincinnati. The Punk Rock Flea Market is today at the Folling Warehouse with music and shopping. Soul Pocket performs tonight at Element Eatery. The Whammies are at Delhi Town Square this evening. Skinnerd and Foreigner at Riverbend tonight. And tomorrow, Art on Vine down at Elm Street Plaza. And Rod Stewart and Richard Marx are at Riverbend. Have a great weekend, and we'll talk to you on Monday.
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humid today. A mix of sun and clouds with rain and storms, primarily in the afternoon and evening. So if you've got some earlier things to do, probably not that bad, although they could pop up at any time. What's up? I'm Tim. Hope you're off to a great Saturday. Appreciate you spending a little time with me in Q102. Stay.

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1: Second date update, back at it Monday morning, 7:50, Jeff and Jen. Cue.

Lions soccer team. They have an exhibition game today a little bit later at 4 o'clock, taking on Evansville down at Gettler Stadium. It is free if you want to check out the ladies and give them a little support. Let's go Bearcats in school. Back to school. I think UC's back on the 24th. That's when classes start. So we're going to start seeing those Honda Civics with mattresses on top and the U-Hauls in Clifton Heights and University Heights here in the next couple weeks.

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1: Second date update, back at it Monday morning, 7:50, Jeff and Jen.

So could you be hanging with Taylor on her birthday? Will Taylor Swift be here in Cincinnati to celebrate? Well, this year she turns 37 and the Bengals are going to play Kansas City at Paycor on Sunday, December 13th, which is her birthday. So maybe she'll be around. I'm thinking she probably will. It's Q102. Bye.

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Ariana Grande says she's going to step away from the public after her tour ends. A lot of people kind of a little concerned about her, specifically her weight. And she spoke up and said, hey, I was going to take this time off anyway. I did those Wicked movies. I have been busy in the press with that and also a new album. And I've done this big tour. I deserve some time off, but appreciate the concern, but I'm good. Here she is, her latest, Hate That I Made You Love Me. Cincinnati's Hit Music is Q102.

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2: Oh, I'm not getting back in that thing with you. Last time I ended up with a tetanus shot.
1: Second date update. Back at it Monday morning, 7:50, Jeff and Jen. 2.

So apparently the age 47 is the point where humans feel the healthiest, happiest, and most confident. New survey found that people around that age tend to feel better because they focus on their well-being instead of their appearance. There is a difference. Post Malone, Cincinnati's Q102.

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1: Cincinnati Public Schools doing their back-to-school fest today, 11 to 1 at Washington Park, with giveaways and activities for the kids to help them get ready for the school year. 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Kids Day with interactive on-court experiences, live music, puppet shows, mascots, and more. Tennis is back in Cincinnati. The Punk Rock Flea Market is today at the Folling Warehouse with music and shopping. Soul Pocket performs tonight at Element Eatery. The Whammies are at Delhi Town Square this evening. Skynyrd and Foreigner at Riverbend tonight. And tomorrow, Art on Vine down at Elm Street Plaza, and Rod Stewart and Richard Marx are at Riverbend. Have a great weekend, and we'll talk to you on Monday.
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1: 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Beautiful thing.
2: The Reds are in D.C. this weekend for a series against the Nationals. They play a little bit later tonight. First pitch at 6:45. We've been looking pretty good the last, I don't know, couple series. Let's keep that momentum going. I'm Tim. This is Bruno Mars, Risk It All, on Cincinnati's Hit Music, Q102.

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1: Second date update, back at it Monday morning, 7:50, Jeff and Jen. Two.

Tiff and I were hanging at the Cincinnati Zoo on Thursday night for their Wild About Wine event. If you've never been to some of those evening events they have at the zoo, they're so fun. The animals are doing different things in the evening. And then you kind of wander around. They had lots of wine samples. We met so many amazing Q102 listeners, from Madeline to Amy and Mindy to Lisa. There's just so many people. Tina was there, the Hodap family and their crew. So just put it on your list for maybe the next one. Check out the zoo's website. It's always great to hang. Noah Kahn, this is The Great Divide on Q102.

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This is some pretty cool news. Not going to happen until October, but United Airlines announced that they're going to do new daily nonstop flights from CVG to San Francisco. Do some fall wine country trips. That could be kind of cool. Here's Taylor on Q102.

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2: 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Last time I ended up with a tetanus shot.
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1: Did you see this list that came out earlier this week? It was a list of the most dangerous animals by state. And I looked it up. For us here in Ohio, it's the white-tailed deer. I'm thinking car accidents, right? For Indiana, it was the eastern copperhead snake. And for Kentucky, the American black bear was number one. Please be safe out there, everybody. Here's Niall, Tastes So Good, his latest on Q102.

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1: I guess Stranger Things is the most streamed show for the first half of this year, with 23.26 billion minutes watched. It's followed by Bluey, The Pitt, Grey's Anatomy, and The Big Bang.

hanging on the weekend with you. Hi, it's Tim. Tonight, there's a chance of some showers and storms, otherwise just hot and humid, and that's kind of the game plan for tomorrow as well. Have a great weekend. Mike continues next after 4 o'clock, and I will talk to you tomorrow morning on Mix, and then Monday morning with Jeff and Jen right here on Cincinnati's Q102, and I know we're going to announce some new incentives for our Shop for Teacher program we're doing. 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I leave you with Olivia Dean. I could

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0: 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Tennis is back in Cincinnati. The Punk Rock Flea Market is today at the Folling Warehouse with music and shopping. Soul Pocket performs tonight at Element Eatery. The Whammies are at Delhi Town Square this evening. Skinnerd and Foreigner at Riverbend tonight. And tomorrow, Art on Vine down at Elm Street Plaza. And Rod Stewart and Richard Marx are at Riverbend. Have a great weekend and we'll talk to you on Monday.
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